seen love go by my door. 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Never been so easy or so slow. 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

it so direct. 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You can make me cry if you don't know. 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You might be spoiling me too much, love. 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Crickets talking back and forth in rhyme. Blue River running slow and lazy. I could stay with you forever and never realize the time. 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Mine have been like Verlaine's and Rambo. But there's no way I can compare all them scenes to this affair. You're gonna make me lonesome when you go. You're gonna make me wonder what I'm doing, staying far behind without you. You're gonna make me wonder what I'm saying. You're gonna make me give myself a good talking to. I look for you in old Honolulu, San Francisco or Ashtabula. You're gonna have to leave me now, I know. But I see you in the sky above, in the tall grass and the ones I love. You're gonna make me lonesome when you go.

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3: Good afternoon, everyone, and welcome to another Thursday of the After School Run right here on 2SEA. I'm Mitchell Turvey, and it is fantastic to have your company as we settle into another wintry afternoon on the Sapphire Coast. We're now deep into Term 3, the mornings are frosty, the afternoons are crisp, and August has arrived with that familiar feeling that the year is quietly speeding up behind us. Whether you're driving home from work, finishing up at school, heading to sport training, or simply relaxing at home with a warm drink, thank you for choosing to spend the next hour with me. We've got a huge show lined up today, and I really mean huge. We'll explore three fascinating days being marked around the world, dive into some extraordinary moments from history, and all that happened on August the 6th. Celebrate a fresh batch of famous birthdays, enjoy another round of movie trivia with a beloved British classic, take a journey through some incredible sight stories, and of course, enjoy plenty of fantastic music along the way. So wherever you are this afternoon, turn the radio up, get comfortable, and let's get started with Too Many Times by Mental as Anything.

0: I'm just arriving at Roddy Lee's Vault of Vinyl for the Pophead's Hour of Power. Hope he's in.
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1: Yes, here we are again in the Vault of Vinyl, Jane.
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1: 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Hey, Jane.
0: Yeah?
1: Today, in the Pophead's Hour of Power, we are playing back to back tracks.
0: Indeed we are.
1: And once we start, there's no stopping. More music, never a dull moment. That's back to back tracks.
0: And I guess that's why it's called the Hour of Power.
1: Jane, Motown Records came into being in 1959 as Tamla Records before incorporating as Motown in 1960. Berry Gordy was the man who brought black music to the pop masses. Today we explore the songs of Motown Records, but not the original recordings. Today, in the Pophead's Hour of Power, it's Motown covers.
0: Okay, so today's Hour of Power is Motown covers. Where do we start?
1: In 1963, the Beatles included Smokey Robinson's You Really Got a Hold on Me on their second LP, With the Beatles.

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1: A debut release for the Marvelettes back in 1961.
0: Is this Gloria Gaynor?
1: It is, Jane, and her rendition of the Four Tops' Reach Out, I'll Be There.

What a voice there from Billy Joel. She's Always a Woman from 1977. We've got one more song to come. Stay there. Don't go away anywhere. Don't go. Because this next song is brilliant. You're going to love it. But I just want to say thank you very much for keep coming back to the 60s DJ show. So, this next song, move on. This next song is here from Rupert Holmes, and this is Escape. It's also known as the Pina Colada song.

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0: Looking after your health has never been easier. The Health Check Convoy is rolling into Eden on Friday the 7th of August from 10 a.m. till 3 p.m. at the George Brown Memorial Sports Ground opposite the Eden Sports Club. 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

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'66

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Cheerio.

0: 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The Health Check Convoy is rolling into Eden on Friday the 7th of August from 10 a.m. till 3 p.m. at the George Brown Memorial Sports Ground opposite the Eden Sports Club. 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